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0: Láser. 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
1: 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This song is one of my favorites. It's called Somebody to Love.

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Besides that, she had expectations. Wanted to be a chemical engineer, making 50 to 55,000 a year. Her first year of college was a success, but along comes Billy, possessed and obsessed. He took Annie on a fatal date and showed her things that made heartbeats accelerate. Annie took a hit, breathed two short breaths, one for life, the last for death. Now she's gone, a former valedictorian, ended up becoming a topic for historians. Washed up dreams, shattered pride, all because Annie took a hit on a

Ron had enough of being broke every day, saying to himself there's gotta be a better way, cause 9 to 5 wasn't worth the headaches. So Ron figured out a faster way to make money.

Ladies and gentlemen, as you know, we have something special down here at Birdland this evening, a recording for Blue Note Records.